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Because you see, being in love is a wonderful thing. But when the one you love is being talked about, name is being kicked around.

0: Voilà, vous êtes sur RCF, écoutez, vous écoutez musique américaine. On continue avec Bobby Patterson, Sweet Taste of Lovin', Buzzy Buzzy Bee, et puis TCB or TIA. Monsieur Bobby Patterson.
1: I like to sing a song that everybody knows. And I don't mean in love with yourself either. Cause like Solomon Burke told y'all once before, everybody needs somebody. You can't make it by yourself, baby.